weekend. I really appreciate it, especially if you're listening on the iHeart app. In fact, anywhere in the world, you can get that. It's free. Put it on your phone. Take us with you. I have got a Blondie song coming up, and we're going to hear from Deborah Harry, who says it came together really quickly. We'll do that in about 20 minutes. Before we get there, some Pat Benatar. Now, Dave Dobbin, Slice of Heaven

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0: Wake up with the Christian O'Connell Show and wind down with Jones and Amanda for the drive home. This is Gold. Blondie's One Way or Another is coming up next, and it's a song that Deborah Harry had in the back of her mind after she had this run-in with the stalker. So she had all the bits and pieces, but it wasn't until their bass player, Nigel, came into the studio with a riff that it all fell together.
1: He came in with it and we just started playing it live. It was a very automatic band kind of thing. The phrasing just fit right, so it just sort of happened in a flash, you know. It was just one of those things that came together really easily.
0: And Deborah's vocal on it is so good. Can't wait to get it on for you next.
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3: Spring is where legends are made and emotions collide. 3 months of grit, glamour and non-stop racing drama. This is How We Spring, the Spring Racing Carnival on now until 29 November. In Padstow, we got a three-vehicle crash northbound on Davies Road between Clancy Street and Alma Road in Lane 2. We got an oil spill northbound on Campbelltown Road at the Hume Motorway closing off Lane 2. In the CBD, we got traffic lights on the flash on Elizabeth Street at Martin Place. They're also flashing in Redfern on Regent Street at Redfern Street. M4 at Eastern Creek, your speed's down to 80Ks both ways at Brabham Drive after an earlier incident. Traffic not heavy at all getting through there though. JB Hi-Fi's got crazy deals on Samsung phones this week, like $500 off the Samsung Galaxy S26 Ultra. Hurry and Sunday at JB Hi-Fi. That's Sydney's latest traffic.
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6: 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So he gathered them all up and he drove them an hour and a half away to the Blue Mountains and released them all. When he got home, they were back in the aviary.
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0: Wake up with the Christian O'Connell Show. Wind down with Jones and Amanda for the drive home. This is Gold and Baby. It is back. Paradise is calling. This time it's calling to take you and three friends to get stranded in Bali with Barnsley. Seven nights, four unforgettable sunset gigs on the beach with Barnsley, Joe Camilleri, the Black Sorrows, Ross Wilson, Mahalia Barnes. You get to meet the bands, and to win, you're listening out for Jimmy's invite. And if you've got the daily code word with Christian, every morning he's going to reveal that. It'll help, okay? We'll throw in a Bali bonus of $2,000 to lux up your escape as well. Get stranded in Bali with Jimmy Barnes starts Monday here at Gold.
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1: 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Wake up on the bright side of the dial with the Christian O'Connell Show for breakfast. Are you
3: ready? I was a bin man for 10 weeks. Yeah. 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Mm. 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
1: 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Totally.

0: Wake up with the Christian O'Connell Show. Wind down with Jones and Amanda for the drive home. This is gold. And while the Christian O'Connell Show has been away for the past couple of weeks, we've been giving you the best bits, including signs you're an adult. And if you've got any signs that you're an adult, email christian@christianoconnell.com.au.
1: Christian, signs you're an adult. 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
3: 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I started Her Way Sports Media 5 years ago because the coverage just wasn't there. 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
18: Spring is where legends are made and emotions collide. 3 months of grit, glamour and non-stop racing drama. This is how we spring. The Spring Racing Carnival on now until 29 November. Good news at Padstow, an earlier three-vehicle crash has been cleared. Northbound at Davies Road, all lanes have reopened. Casula, we got an oil spill northbound on Campbelltown Road at the Hume Highway, closing lane 2. The M1, we're seeing some pretty hefty delays. Building northbound approaching the Hawkesbury River Bridge with holiday traffic. The Hume Motorway also getting very heavy south. Bound through Campbelltown. The Princes Highway, not a victim of the holiday traffic yet. You got a clear run through Helensburg. Make your drive to work, home, or the shops rewarding with hundreds of return points across New South Wales. Search Return and Earn near me for one that's on your way. That's Sydney's latest traffic.
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21: Hi there, Alana McIntyre here with the latest. A major emergency operation is underway in Newcastle, with NRL fans believed to be seriously injured after a car crashed into crowds, seeing off Knights players ahead of tomorrow's big game. It's believed a number of people have been seriously hurt, with reports a child is among the injured. The incident has happened as fans are gearing up for tomorrow's decider between the Newcastle Knights and Sydney Roosters. We'll have more details as they come into the newsroom. More than 17,000 people have been woken up by an earthquake in Victoria. No major damage has been recorded since the 4.8 magnitude quake shook homes around 2 a.m. southeast of Melbourne, the epicentre recorded in South Gippsland. The price of oil has fallen overnight after G7 leaders agreed to release emergency stockpiles following pressure from Donald Trump. Oil prices have been surging since the war in Iran began. Peter Khoury from the NRMA has told the ABC the meeting overnight between European leaders means the price of petrol here could go down next week.
22: Over the weekend, things could happen in the Middle East which completely wipe out those falls, and that's just the reality of the market. And it's been like that since February. Highly volatile.
21: A measles alert has been issued for parts of Sydney. An infected person who returned from Southeast Asia has visited several locations across the Campbelltown area. And the logo for the Brisbane 2032 Olympic Games has been leaked. The emblem of what looks like the head of a cockatoo in the shape of Queensland has appeared on a YouTube video that was not supposed to go live until next week.
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21: The Knights are chasing their first premiership in 25 years when they take on the Roosters tomorrow night in the NRL Grand Final. Paul Gallen has told Nine he thinks the Chooks will win.
24: I think they'll be too strong if everything's equal. And in saying that, they've got a few players in their side that could lose it very early on, give away a few silly penalties, maybe even hurt themselves. Lindsay Collins, Victor Radley can go a bit off sometimes.
21: And in the AFLW, Geelong have beaten Richmond.
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21: A soggy one today with a good chance of a thunderstorm this afternoon. We're heading for a top of 23 in the city, 26 in our west. A bit of rain again tomorrow, but it should clear in time for the grand final.
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0: Morning, this is Higo. Coming up in the next 10 minutes, I'm going to get you the greatest band in the world. I'll get you Green Day. But I did say I was going to start with a song that takes its title from a spelling mistake that someone wrote and left to their parents. Andrew Ridgely from Wham was writing a note to his parents and it was supposed to say, "Wake me up before you go." Instead, he wrote, "Wake me up, up before you go." And he just added another "go" on the end. And then George Michael saw that and said, "That's a great idea for a song." And here it is now on Gold.

0: Wake up with the Christian O'Connell Show and wind down with Jones and Amanda for the drive home on Gold. In 20 minutes, I want to revisit a group that came together in the 90s and really redefined what pop stardom was. And this is a time, you've got to remember, it's back before we had social media and Spotify and all the other channels that you can use, TikToks and your Instagrams. Before that, these people just had a plan, stuck to the plan, and took over the world. All right, we'll get to that soon. Ed Sheeran's next here at Gold.
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2: 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The M1 getting very busy northbound with holiday traffic approaching the Hawkesbury River Bridge. Your run from Maroonga up there taking about half an hour, an extra 15 minutes than usual. Southbound on the Hume Motorway, very busy through Campbelltown as well and Douglas Park. Similar story southbound on Heathcote Road through Lucas Heights and Ingadine. Take a look at the M5. All clear from the tunnel exit to Preston's, taking 14 minutes. 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That's Sydney's latest traffic.
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17: 42 minutes. That's how long we spend looking for something to watch. A whole episode to find an episode. Think what 42 minutes could have been. A dragon taking a city, starting a shift at the pit, that feeling of euphoria. Instead, the home screen. Again, HBO Max fixes that. The best shows, the second you open it. No endless scrolling, just killer movies and TV. 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

0: Wake up with the Christian O'Connell Show and wind down with Jonesy and Amanda for your drive home. This is Gold. And I mentioned earlier that I wanted to revisit a group from the 90s who redefined what being a pop star or starlet was like. I mean, we've seen over history, the Beatles, Beatlemania went bananas. Anytime Michael Jackson went anywhere, it was bananas. But when the 90s rolled around and we had boy bands and then girl groups, that was just a whole new thing. But it was a hell of a plan. Have a listen to the girls from the Spice Girls talking about that plan.
1: We've been together now 2.5-3 years, and we've really prepared ourselves as a package. Even before we signed to our manager, we'd written about 35 songs. We'd already formed the Spice package and the Spice movement. And I mean, we've got a lot of control, and we didn't want anybody else to make judgment on it or to try and spoil it. That's why we've come out when we have done. I think they are going to be a big shock, because we've got a second single coming out, we've got an album coming out, we've got plans for next year. Do you know what I mean? Because we're international as well. We're not just like getting here. We want to get everywhere.
0: Scary Spice wasn't joking around. Let's go way back to where it all began next.
2: 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Joe Camilleri and the Black Sorrows, Ross Wilton and Mahalia Barnes. 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

0: Wake up with the Christian O'Connell Show. Wind down with Jones and Amanda for the drive home. This is gold. Christian is back in studio live on Monday, and we've been giving you the best bits of the show. And there is an unsung hero of the O'Connell household that I can't get enough of. Attitude up to here. I'm talking the cat, Fat Larry.
1: I'm also now in a lot of pain. I put my back out. The way I did it, I was feeding the cat this morning, and I just bent down to feed the bloody cat Larry at like 5 a.m. and I felt my back go straight away. 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And that cat didn't even look in my distressed way. Eyes down, nose in that bowl. Like he hadn't been fed in like 12 hours ago, Larry. You are not a man's best friend.
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3: 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In Mascot, we've got a truck breakdown southbound on General Holmes Drive approaching the airport tunnel, knocking out lane 1. Seeing heavy delays around Mascot at Airport Drive approaching the International Terminal. Borkham Hills on the M2. Look out for a ladder on the road westbound approaching Windsor Road. Traffic northbound on the M1. Chockers with holiday traffic approaching the Hawkesbury River Bridge. Delays stretching back past Mount Coringai. Traffic very heavy southbound on the Hume Motorway through Campbelltown as well. Spring is where legends are made and emotions collide. 3 months of grit, glamour and non-stop racing drama. This is How We Spring, the Spring Racing Carnival, on now until 29 November. That's Sydney's latest traffic.
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22: Hi there, Alana McIntyre here with the latest. Several NRL fans have been injured in Newcastle after a car crashed into a crowd of people farewelling the Knights ahead of tomorrow's grand final. It's understood two people are in a serious condition and two more are critical, including a child, after a vehicle crashed into crowds that were lining the streets. The driver of the vehicle has been arrested and the team bus has now left Newcastle. After being stabbed by his co-pilot as the Flyer Dubai plane plunged towards the ground, a hero captain has spoken from his hospital bed in Abu Dhabi. It's been reported the alleged attacker was removed from a training role at Oman Air last year due to concerns about his extremist views. Terror expert at Deakin University Josh Roos has told Seven there are fears he was not working alone.
23: It's a significant concern. Obviously, to carry out an attack of this sophistication requires planning. We know that he was potentially radicalised. Obviously, that implies a much larger online network or a network in his home country.
22: Thousands of residents have reported feeling their home shake during the night in Victoria. No major damage has been recorded since the 4.8 magnitude quake shook homes around 2 a.m. The epicentre recorded about 100 kilometres southeast of Melbourne. And the Brisbane Games logo has been leaked. The first frame of a video was uploaded to YouTube. Olympic Minister Tim Mander has told Nine it's out there after screenshots were taken.
24: Obviously, there were people so enthusiastic that they've been scanning the internet. It's appeared for a short period of time.
22: The emblem is a cockatoo in the shape of Queensland.
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22: Roosters star Connor Watson will miss tomorrow's NRL Grand Final against the Knights. The Chooks player has been ruled out due to the 11-day stand-down concussion rule. In the AFLW, Geelong has defeated Richmond by 34 points, the Cats recording their seventh straight victory at Princes Park. And the Hawks have beaten the 36ers in the NBL.
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22: A soggy one today with a good chance of a thunderstorm this afternoon. We're heading for a top of 23 in the city, 26 in our west. A bit of rain again tomorrow, but it should clear in time for the grand final.

Good afternoon, this is Higo, and I'm going to seemingly do the impossible. I'm going to roll out a stretch of road for you inside the next 20 minutes. It doesn't make any sense, does it? It will when we get to that. But before we do, we've got to get Toto's Africa on. Was that a song about a werewolf looking for a cure in a different country to his own? You read the lyrics and you go, yeah, possibly. Now, Madonna, Like a Prayer. Here it goes.

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Wake up with the Christian O'Connell Show. Wind down with Jones in Amanda for the drive home. This is gold. And I said I was going to roll out a piece of road for you soon. Well, that piece of road is the Canning Highway. It runs between Perth and Fremantle. Fremantle is where Bon Scott was living way back in the day. And there used to be a stretch of road that was, well, it is still there. It's very steep as you approach Raffles Hotel. And back in the day, cars weren't as safe as what they are now. The brakes maybe not as good and people imbibing a little bit too much and getting behind the wheel. It quickly got the nickname Highway to Hell. And that's where they got the name for this song. You're welcome.

0: 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Wind down with Jonesy and Amanda for the drive home on Gold 101.7. While Christian's been away, we've been giving you the best bits of the show, including something they do every day called the At Work Time Waster. And this one was a favourite of mine because you had to think about a couple. I got a little bit cerebral. Fridge movies.
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5: 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At Belfield, we have a three-car crash on Punchbowl Road at Burwood Road. That's affecting traffic in all directions. Eastern Creek, the M4 motorway at Brabham Drive. Alternate traffic conditions in place following an incident from this morning. An 80k speed limit for the run both ways through there. At Mascot, we have a broken down truck on General Holmes Drive approaching the airport tunnel. The left lane closed for the southbound run. But nearby at Botany, an earlier two-car crash now cleared for Botany Road northbound at McFadden Street. In the north, Newcastle Link Road remains closed in part at Wallsend due to a serious incident both ways. 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

0: Wake up with the Christian O'Connell Show and wind down with Jones and Amanda for the drive home. This is gold, and guess what's coming back? This has got to be one of our most popular things we've ever done. Get stranded in Bali with Barnsley. Yeah, this time we want you to go and take three of your friends. 7 nights, 4 incredible gigs that happen on the beach. You got Barnsley, you got Joe Camilleri and the Black Sorrows. Ross Wilson's going to be there. Mahalia Barnes. You get to meet the bands. Now, to win, you've got to listen for Jimmy's invite. And if you've got the daily code word Christian Reveals in his show, we'll throw in a Bali bonus of $2,000 to lux up your escape. Get stranded in Bali with Jimmy Barnes and gold starts Monday.
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2: 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She sent me the 11-minute video of them analysing me. Secretive man? Many serial killers have some of these traits?
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25: Spring is where legends are made and emotions collide. 3 months of grit, glamour and non-stop racing drama, this is how we spring. The Spring Racing Carnival on now until 29 November. At Denham Court, we have a multi-vehicle crash on the Hume Motorway just past Brooks Road. It's taking out the right lane for the southbound run. Traffic is slow. At Rose Bay, unscheduled roadworks now underway on Old South Head Road and Wilberforce Avenue, affecting traffic in both directions. Belfield, an earlier three-car crash on Punchbowl Road at Burwood Road is now clear for the run in all directions. Eastern Creek, the M4 Motorway at Bravo Drive, alter traffic conditions in place following an incident from this morning. An 80k speed limit for the run both ways through the area. It's spring season at Freedom. 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At Sydney's latest traffic.
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28: I'm John Fabris. Injuries today from a car hitting the crowd lining the roads of Newcastle for the Knights departing for the NRL Grand Final. Mayor of Newcastle Gavin Morris telling the ABC the young excited fan driver allegedly had been revving the car.
29: It appears that he's lost control of the car and he's gone into the crowd, and I believe about nine were injured, which sadly also included children.
28: Fuel prices are a chance to fall thanks to a plan from G7 leaders to release stockpiled oil. Energy Minister Chris Bowen explaining they're following Australia's suit.
30: Effectively, Australia did that when we reduced our minimum stock obligation requirements earlier in this crisis, and those arrangements would stay in place until January.
28: And Brisbane's Olympic logo of a cockatoo crest in the shape of Queensland's been accidentally leaked ahead of its scheduled release. Chief Marketing Officer Brent Hill making the most of it.
31: We wanted the clues to be out there, and now it's out there, and the reaction to it's been really positive.
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32: Newcastle is drawing on its season opener in Vegas to handle the hype of tomorrow's NRL Grand Final against the Roosters. Coach Justin Holbrook says they've struck the right balance between soaking up the occasion and preparing for the blockbuster.
33: Obviously, this is a Grand Final, but there was so many extra things the boys had to deal with that week and handled it well. We understand the main thing is playing. I want them to enjoy parts that go with it because it works so hard to be there.
32: While the Roosters are wrapping their arms around Connor Watson, the star utility has been ruled out of the decider with concussion. Brisbane isn't reading too much into last year's NRLW Grand Final triumph over the Roosters ahead of their rematch. Broncos coach Scott Prince says they're facing a different team and a different challenge this time round. And switching codes, Nick Dacos adding another accolade to his stellar AFL season, winning Collingwood's EW Copeland Trophy. The Brownlow medalist polling 519 votes ahead of brother Josh and Darcy Cameron, matching his father Peter Dacos as a two-time Magpies best and fairest. That's sport. I'm Harrison Preve.
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28: Showers with a possible storm here in Sydney today, becoming less likely tonight, an overnight low of 15. Sunny tomorrow and a high of 24 degrees.
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1: Good afternoon, this is Higo, and I wouldn't normally tell you to go and have some junk food, and especially for someone who, like me, is working on weight loss, 28 and a half kilos down, by the way. There's been some killer pythons just loitering around the office, just doing nothing, and I saw them, and I ate one. And now I'm on a sugar rush. I don't know if you can tell or not, but I haven't had one in years. I haven't had much of anything over the last 6 months. Anyway, being reminded of what it is to be a kid, there's some songs coming up like Mr. Broken Wings. I love that song. I just love the way it starts. I love the passion in it. It's just so cool. Belinda Carlisle, remind me of being a kid for other reasons. Heaven is a Place on Earth now on Gold.

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0: Wake up with the Christian O'Connell Show and wind down with Jonesy and Amanda for the drive home on Gold. If you are ready to get soppy and hold your lighter in the air, I've got the Bryan Adams song for you in 3.5 minutes. But now this one from Huey Lewis in the news. It's one that Huey said he struggled with writing the lyrics for initially until...
1: I really struggled with it. And then I remember one day I was on the tour bus in my bunk and I was sort of almost asleep and it hit me that if this is it, the song about that moment of truth in a relationship.

0: Wake up with the Christian O'Connell Show and wind down with Jones and Amanda for the drive home on gold. The Formula One Moët and Chandon Australian Grand Prix 2027 returns to Melbourne in April, bringing Australia's first ever F1 sprint race, which is going to be incredible. 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So why am I talking to you about the F1 GP? 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

0: Wake up with the Christian O'Connell Show and wind down with Jonesy and Amanda for the drive home on Gold. Christian's been away for a couple of weeks. The show is back Monday morning, and every Monday they do your misheard lyrics. So get them into us. Email Christian at christianoconnell.com.au. Doesn't matter where you are in the world.
1: Mark Williams in Corsica, France. All right, fancy pants. He's been listening to Corduroy, Pearl Jam, brilliant song. I'll take the varmint's path. Or is it Eddie Vedder will take the four mince pies?
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1: Well done, Mark, a la Corsica, France. Oh, that is brilliant. I love that one.
0: I'll never be able to hear it the same again. I'll take the four mince pies. Misheard lyrics with the Christian O'Connell Show back Monday on the bright side of the dial here at Gold.
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26: 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At Moonee Moonee, the M1 Pacific Motorway on the Hawkesbury River Bridge, a multi-vehicle crash is taking out the right lane for the northbound run. Traffic is heavy. At Homebush, a car and pedestrian to come together. Parramatta Road at Canoona Avenue affecting the run both ways. At Rose Bay, unscheduled roadworks now underway on Old South Head Road at Wilberforce Avenue, affecting the run both ways with stop-go controls in place. Eastern Creek, the M4 Motorway at Brabham Drive, ultra traffic conditions in place there as well, following an incident from this morning with an 80k speed limit for the run in both directions. Crowded car with the ultimate road trip playlist, that's fun. Noise-induced headache settling in, that's one for Panadol Rapid. Always read the label and follow the directions for use. Incorrect use could be harmful. That's Sydney's latest traffic.
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29: I'm John Fabris. A critically injured 5-year-old girl is among 10 people hit by a car in Newcastle looking to farewell NRL Grand Final night's players. An 18-year-old male driver's under arrest. The mayor of the city appearing on the ABC.
30: It appears that he was revving the car in some form. He was excited. He was a supporter. And somehow, yes, he has lost control of the car.
29: G7 nations agreeing to unlock large amounts of oil and diesel from reserves, promises to deliver a downward force on pump prices. Energy Minister Chris Bowen.
31: I'm not ready to make any predictions about any particular price impacts in Australia, but obviously it'll be welcome.
29: And saturation's the rainy word for Victoria's Otway Coast and West and South Gippslands, while the Bureau's Angus Hines is forecasting possible severe storms stretching across New South Wales, the ACT, and into Victoria's Gippsland.
32: Those storms could bring heavy rain or damaging wind gusts, and in a couple of places, there's even a risk of some large hailstones.
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33: The Roosters are wrapping their arms around Connor Watson, who will miss tomorrow's NRL Grand Final against Newcastle. The star utility has been ruled out with concussion, and coach Trent Robinson says he broke the news to his teammates yesterday.
34: Connor's a good man, a strong man, he's his own man, and so he had to sort of
0: control all that. He knew we were in the middle of a session. The absolute devastation that it is for him and all the work that's gone into his football career for him and his family and friends.
33: Knights legend Clint Newton has told Seven fans in the Hunter are confident that the club can clinch its first premiership since 2001.
1: Oh, it's been a sensational turnaround. I think what, you know, Justin Holbrook has shown everyone is that, you know, if you have a happy playing group and you bring a bit of a new system into an existing one that the players buy into, this is what can happen.
33: In the AFL, Max Gawn's taken out Melbourne's best and fairest for a fourth time, while Nick Dacos claimed the EW Copeland Trophy at Collingwood's BNF. And round 8 of the AFLW's back underway. It's the Giants up by 17 against Essendon in the second quarter. That's sport, I'm Harrison Preve.
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2: Showers with a possible storm here in Sydney today, becoming less likely tonight, an overnight low of 15. Sunny tomorrow and a high of 24 degrees.
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4: Afternoon, this is Higo. I've got some Kylie Minogue on the way for you guys and Bruce Springsteen and maybe the song that was responsible for the death of disco. But I'll leave that up to you. What I can tell you is Kelly Clarkson's coming up after Roxette, and even though she's finished her talk show, she's just taking it easy with the kids. Guys, she's not dating.
5: My kids right now, I think there's a lot behind that, but like I think that would rock their boat a little bit. I love my life right now. Yes. Like it just got like to where I am not exhausted at every point of it. And I feel like if you're going to be in a relationship, you have to be willing to give some of your time up, and I am unwilling.
4: You know, I met her many, many years ago. I'm sure there was a flame there. I'm positive. Maybe not. Here's Roxette.

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Tickets Entertainment at the AFL Grand Final. What's the NRL going to do tomorrow night? Still a mystery. Wake up with the Christian O'Connell Show. Wind down with Jonesy and Amanda for the drive home. This is Gold. And is the song by Kiss, I Was Made for Loving You, responsible for the death of disco? Some people say that this was the band selling out to the disco sound in 79. Other people, and this is coming from the band as well, other people have said that this was in response to their record company at the time. When Paul Stanley said, oh, disco, it's a fad, anyone can do disco. And they said, well, I bet you can't write a disco song. And he did. And it was brilliant. Here it is on Gold.

0: Wake up with the Christian O'Connell Show and wind down with Jones and Amanda for the drive home on Gold. Every now and again, we get requests from you to repeat competitions we've done in the past. And I understand it. You're desperate to win. They're amazing prizes. So we said, you know what? We're going to do one again and we're going to make it bigger. This time, we want you to take three friends and get stranded in Bali with Barnsley. It's for 7 nights. There's 4 gigs. Sunset on the beach. And you get to meet all the bands. Barnsley, Joe Camilleri and the Black Sorrows, Ross Wilson, Mahalia Barnes, they're all there. And all you got to do is listen for Jimmy's invite. Now, here's the kicker. This is what I'm talking about when we're making it bigger. If you get the daily code word from that Christian will reveal in his show, we'll throw in a bonus $2,000 for your trip. I know. I don't know how we're going to get any bigger than this, but we'll figure it out soon enough. Get stranded in Bali with Jimmy Barnes and Gold starts Monday.
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2: 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At Glebe, we have a 2-car crash on Bridge Road at Wentworth Park Road, affecting traffic in all directions. At Rose Bay, unscheduled roadworks now underway on Old Southhead Road at Wilberforce Avenue, affecting the run both ways with stop-go controls in place. Eastern Creek, the M4 motorway at Brabham Drive, altered traffic conditions in place there as well, following an incident from this morning with an 80k speed limit for the run both ways. At Mascot, a broken down truck on General Holmes Drive approaching the airport tunnel. The left lane closed for the southbound run. At Moonee, a northbound crash cleared on the M1 Pacific Motorway, but traffic remains heavy. It's springtime at Paddy's Markets Flemington. Enjoy buttery avocados, first mangoes and a berry bonanza. 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

0: 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And there are certain stores that you can't go in without getting stuck. For me, Bunnings, if I go in, I'm in there for an hour just wandering. I'm looking at stuff I've never even heard of, thinking, do I need that? For Christian, different store.
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0: 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Jason has This Week in Music up next. 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
24: 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At Mascot, we have a broken down truck on General Holmes Drive approaching the airport tunnel, the left lane closed for the southbound run, Eastern Creek, the M4 motorway at Brabham Drive, ultra traffic conditions in place following an incident from this morning with an 80k speed limit for the run both ways. Moonee, a northbound crash cleared on the M1 Pacific motorway, where traffic remains slow for the M1 Pacific and few locations northbound, including Bar Point and Calgary. As the delays move to the north, Rose Bay, unscheduled works have now wrapped up on Old South Head Road at Wilberforce Avenue, with all lanes there now reopened. 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
27: I'm John Fabris. Two people, one a five-year-old girl, are critically injured and another eight are also in hospital from being hit by a car in Newcastle. Police expect to lay charges against the 18-year-old P-plater allegedly driving erratically.
28: The male has been arrested. There was two other persons in the car. We had them out of there because the crowd did turn on them.
27: Crowds had been roadside to farewell the Knights for the NRL Grand Final. Oil and diesel stockpiles released by G7 nations in the next few months heralds the chance of reining back fuel prices. Energy Minister Chris Bowen's hopeful it mitigates some of the Middle East disruption.
29: The G7 release is welcome, and it will, you know, more supply does put downward pressure on prices.
27: And the Chief Marketing Officer for Brisbane's 2032 Olympics has expressed delight at how the Cockatoo Crest logo in the shape of Queensland's being positively received. Brent Hill acknowledging the logo was accidentally leaked.
30: If we had our time over, maybe there's different ways that we could have done it.
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31: The Aussie PM13s kicked off against PNG in Port Moresby, jumping out to a 38-0 lead at halftime. Earlier, the Aussie women crushed the Orchids 66-6 with Jada Taylor and Tanika Todd-Hunter both crossing for hat-tricks. The Roosters will carry grand final experience into tomorrow's clash against Newcastle. Five players remain from their triumphant 2019 decider. Forward Nat Butcher has told Fox Sports they know the standard that's required.
32: To be honest, it's the same expectation that we've had all year. Our goal's always been the premiership. That's never
0: never wavered. And so, yeah, we're confident. We have that belief. We know we can get the job done. But, yeah, Newcastle have been a great team. They've had such an amazing final series. So it's going to be a good game.
31: A close AFLW encounter. Essendon leading the Giants by 2 points in the final quarter. The Western Bulldogs and St Kilda in action. And F1 drivers are back out on the Malaysia circuit for practice 3 ahead of the Bahrain Grand Prix. Oscar Piastri in 11th in opening practice before clocking the 6th fastest time in P2. That's sport. I'm Harrison Preve.
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27: Showers with a possible storm here in Sydney today, becoming less likely tonight, an overnight low of 15. Sunny tomorrow and a high of 24 degrees.
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34: This is the show with a reason for every song we play. John Farnham's Whispering Jack has just turned 40, released this week back in 1986. So Farnsie and a bunch of tracks as our feature artist for you this weekend. We're also going to catch up with Tim Booth from the band James, who are touring. Shows get underway in the next few days. The Aussie Top 5 recap comes to us from September 29th, 1980. And Powderfinger's Odyssey No. 5 is our classic album double. Let's start with a bunch of number one albums in Britain this week. Back in 1985, it was Hounds of Love from Kate Bush. And from it, here's Running Up That Hill on This Week in Music. It's gold.

0: is Gold with the Christian O'Connell Show back on Monday. This Week in Music's on the air. We start with a trio of the UK number one albums this week in years gone by. Tom Jones was number one in 1999 with Reload. The Gunners' Use Your Illusion 1 was number one in 1991. And Kate Bush, Hounds of Love, number one in Britain this week back in 85.
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0: Hey, John Farnham, as his Whispering Jack album came out 40 years ago this week, marked an incredible comeback for John.
9: I got to the stage just before I joined the Wheatley organisation where I wasn't being stimulated by what I was doing. I was singing Sadie and Raindrops that I'd done 10 years before, mm-hmm. still trading on those things and not moving forward in any way, and I wasn't being stimulated. I don't think it was particularly stimulating to the audience that I had, even though there was only 9 of them at the time. So I decided that I'd pull my socks up, as it were. In fact, there were less than a handful of people at a couple of the places, but I still enjoyed myself. I mean, I sort of still got paid for singing, not very much, but I was singing.
10: This was John's almost audition to the world again.
0: Yeah, Gaynor Wheatley just there. Yeah, I mean, they had a hard time even finding somebody to sign John for this album. It went on to spend 25 weeks at number one in Australia. Here's a track that Mondo Rock first started playing in the 70s that John made very famous. It's A Touch of Paradise. John Farnham is our feature artist on This Week in Music.

0: This week in music, there's the first of three for John Farnham coming up as Whispering Jack was released 40 years ago this week, and John Farnham is our feature artist. It's Jason Staveley here, a sad defining moment coming up in just a couple of minutes. Before the end of the hour, we'll talk to Tim Booth, the lead singer from James, who are touring Australia. In fact, they do their first show this coming Thursday in Perth, then play Sydney, Melbourne and Brisbane. Our classic album double is Odyssey number 5 from Powderfinger, a couple of tunes from that on the way. And next hour, we will run through the Aussie Top 5 from September 29th, 1980.
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2: 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Get 45% off the Dell 15 laptop, smashed to just $749, while stocks last at JB Hi-Fi. Benangle Park, we have a broken down car on the Spring Farm Parkway on ramp to the Hume motorway, with the right lane closed for the northbound run. Further south, a truck crashed now on the Hume Highway around Woodlands on the Old Hume Highway. Traffic is getting past in the breakdown lane for now northbound and is well under pace. Mascot, a broken down truck on General Holmes Drive approaching the airport tunnel. The left lane closed for the southbound run. Eastern Creek, the M4 motorway at Brabham Drive, ultra traffic conditions in place following an incident from this morning with an 80k speed limit for the run there both ways. 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
14: It's a sad defining moment, as this week in 2017, Tom Petty went into cardiac arrest at his Malibu home and died.
15: Petty went into cardiac arrest in his Malibu home late Sunday night. He died Monday night, surrounded by loved ones and bandmates.
14: What an iconic musician and singer this guy was for so many years. Member of the Traveling Wilburys. Here's Tom's take on what every song should have.
16: How a record's made isn't important to the audience. What's important to them is what they're hearing. The rhythm section is so important, you know, it must create almost a trance, you know, between the bass drums and the rhythm instruments. And that's easy to say and hard to do. It's not so easy.
14: So many great albums from Tom Petty and the Heartbreakers. Of course, the Travelling Wilburys is a brilliant song of Tom's. Learning to Fly from 1991's Into the Great Wide Open album. It's This Week in Music.
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0: This Week in Music, there's an addition to our birthday list. Gwen Stefani from No Doubt. We celebrate everybody who's blowing out candles and eating cake this week in the next couple of hours. Coming up, one of the comical names the Pet Shop Boys could have been known as, and we'll play Bonnie Tyler for you next.
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1: The head of A&R asked me who I want to work with, you know, and I told them Jim Steinman. He nearly fell off the floor. He said, Bonnie, he's never going to work with you. I said, ask him. Oh, it's a long shot, he said. I said, look, you asked me who I want to work with. I'm telling you, so ask him. So they did, expecting a flat no. Ha! Who worked with Jim Steinman with two albums after that? And moi.
0: It was a long shot, but it reached number one in America This Week back in 1983.
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0: Our British band James are about to start a bunch of shows in Australia. In fact, Thursday night is their first at the Red Hill Auditorium in Perth. They're touring with Razor Lights. I caught up with Tim Booth, who's excited to be coming back down under.
5: Yeah, I mean, I'm in love coming to Australia, coming out early so we can look around and enjoy your beautiful country and your beautiful weather and Perth, I believe. Yeah, it's always a joy to come to Australia.
0: When you are touring, it's all about that sort of, you know, 2 or 3 hours late in the day. Do you get much time, or have you over the years had much time to explore, or is it, you know, gig, sleep at some stage?
5: Over the years, it really varies. Less in Australia because we aren't so big in Australia, so we can't take the luxury of, you know, swanning around like we can in some other countries. And we always, you know, we do try and get out. Like I try and book places or ask our tour manager to book places in nature so we get a break if we're touring for any length of time. It's not like you get a day off in a city and it's one thing. You get a day off in the redwoods or you get a day off over a beautiful view and it's a different game, really.
0: Take me back to the early 80s, the Manchester scene, the days of the Hacienda Club ahead of you. What was the music scene like and what were you listening to in clubs or on the radio that inspired you to join a band?
5: The record that inspired me to think I could become a singer was Paddy Smith's Horses. I heard it on the night I was told my father might die, and the third track is a song about a boy losing his father, and it was a 9-minute improvisation that just took me apart and made me realize the power of music to reach out to somebody when they need help. And I think that put the seed of why I wanted to become a singer. I had no experience of singing, no experience of lyric writing. The band saw me dancing in a club. I was a good dancer. I'm always, you know, dancing's been my first love. And they asked me to dance for the band. And then after 6 months, they fired the singer and told me I was the singer. And their lyrics were terrible, so I had to rewrite the lyrics. And off I went. And it was trial by error, really. I learned on the job, as did most of the bandmates who had all stolen their equipment a few years previously and were self-taught musicians. We learned how to play together, how to improvise with each other. And we had 7 years before we broke, before we became famous. And that really gave us great foundations and enabled us to know what we were doing by the time we became famous. But each member, if you ask each member, they'd all say a different influence. They'd all say a different band.
0: Yep.
5: But Patty, maybe Iggy for his live performances, I saw him over 20 times, I think. And it wasn't so much the aggression, but it was the unpredictability. So with James, you know, we always change the set list every night. I get in the audience often to see who I'm singing to. I go and play with people and I want them to play with me. You know, Iggy did it a little bit more aggressively in your face, but I do it with a bit more mischief and fun and dare I say, love.
0: James start their Aussie tour Thursday in Perth and they play Sydney, Melbourne and Brisbane. They snuck into the top 40 with this song back in the mid-90s, made famous, of course, by the American Pie movies. Here's Laid on This Week in Music.

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0: This Week in Music's I'm the Reason for Every Song We Play. Sting is on our birthday list. That's We'll Be Together. Another couple of names to add next hour, including one half of the Pet Shop Boys. We'll also find out what the Pet Shop Boys might have been called had things been very different. We've got the Aussie Top 5 recap on the way. Another track from Whispering Jack as John Farnham is our feature artist. And Bon Jovi plays next.
1: The album came out, went number one. It was such a great thing that we did it.
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0: There's more coming up in just a minute. The latest from the newsroom is next on Gold.
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13: 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In the south on the Hume Highway or in Woodlands at the Old Hume Highway, a truck and car have come together. Traffic is getting past in the breakdown lane for now northbound and is well under pace. But further north, Benangle Park, a broken down car now cleared on the Spring Farm Parkway at the Hume Motorway northbound. Mascot, a broken down truck on General Holmes Drive approaching the airport tunnel. The left lane closed for the southbound run at Eastern Creek. The M4 motorway at Brabham Drive, altered traffic conditions in place from this morning following an earlier incident with an 80k speed limit for the run there both ways. 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That's Sydney's latest traffic.
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16: I'm John Fabris. 10 people are injured. One of two critically is a 5-year-old girl from a car in Newcastle hitting a crowd gathered for the night's departure for the NRL Grand Final. Assistant Police Commissioner Dave Waddell has mentioned charges are likely.
17: A young 18-year-old P-player driving erratically has lost control of the vehicle and gone into the crowd.
16: Australia's energy ministers gladly receiving G7 nations releasing large amounts of diesel and oil from stockpiles to alleviate global prices. Chris Bowen's also updated how fuel supplies are going.
18: 3.6 billion litres of fuel contracted to be delivered over the next 4 weeks. That's 100 million litres more than last week's update.
16: And a large expanse of potential storms from northern New South Wales across the ACT and into very wet parts of Victoria. But Angus Hines at the Bureau's forecasting it to ease up overnight.
19: Continue to see some rainfall around eastern Victoria on Sunday morning, but 3 p.m. Sunday, the low, the rain, it's out over the ocean.
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20: The Knights have responded to this morning's incident involving supporters who lined the streets as the team departed Newcastle for Sydney ahead of the NRL Grand Final. In a statement, the club says its thoughts are with everyone impacted and their families. While ARL Commission Chair Peter Vlandis says the league is now working with police to establish what happened. The Aussie PM's 13 has crushed PNG 60 points to 10 in Port Moresby. Earlier, the Aussie women ran out with a 66-6 win over the Orchids. Nick Dacos has added another accolade to his stellar AFL season, winning Collingwood's EW Copeland Trophy, the Brownlow medalist polling 519 votes, matching his father, Peter Dacos, as a two-time Magpies best and fairest.
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16: Showers with a possible storm here in Sydney today, becoming less likely tonight, an overnight low of 15. Sunny tomorrow and a high of 24 degrees.
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0: A great book called Songs That Changed the World came out this week. We're going to talk to its author, Andrew Clark, in the next 25 minutes or so. There's another track from our feature artist, John Farnham, from Whispering Jack that came out 40 years ago. And let's get back to the music with Bon Jovi, who got their first British number one album this week back in 1988. The album was New Jersey, and from it, here's Bad Medicine. It's This Week in Music on Gold 101.7.

0: Christian O'Connell Show is back on Monday at Gold, and it's This Week in Music right now with Stevie Wonder releasing his 18th studio album 50 years ago this week, Songs in the Key of Life. And from it, that's Sir Duke alongside some Bon Jovi. They got their first British number one album this week in 88 in New Jersey, their fourth attempt. And from that, we played you Bad Medicine.
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7: Feature artist.
0: Yeah, it's John Farnham, who released Whispering Jack 40 years ago this week. John's our feature artist. Here's Gaynor Wheatley and David Hirschfelder, who was a member of the John Farnham Band and integral in making the Whispering Jack album, answering the question, why do we love John Farnham so much?
8: Because he's authentic. And what you see is absolutely what you get. And he's maintained, through his highs and lows, a humility and a love for his fans that is quite extraordinary.
9: From my own observation, I can tell you that he's incredibly charming and makes you feel at ease straight away. He knows what to say. He knows, he looks straight into your eyes and invites you into his world and makes you feel like you're his mate straight away. And that is genuine. He's a genuinely lovely person. Apart from the fact that he's an astonishingly talented vocalist. And I think his vocal ability is sometimes overlooked because of his great personality.
0: He is a genuinely nice guy. Everyone says it, and it's true. A few years ago, I was working on the radio and interviewing John Farnham and Olivia Newton-John, and I just made some off-the-cuff comment that the interview was going to go to air the next day on my birthday, and they both broke out into song, serenading me with happy birthday for the day that the interview went to air. I mean, just genuinely nice bloke. Here's another one of the big songs from Whispering Jack, 40 years young this week. It's Reasons on This Week in Music.

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0: This week in music, there's Jenny Morris. She's on our birthday list, and we'll check that in around 90 minutes. Everyone who's been celebrating this week gets their moment in the sun, including Chris Lowe from the Pet Shop Boys, one of their big hits coming up within 15 minutes. We've also got the Aussie Top 5 recap on the way this hour from September 29th, 1980.
1: Christian O'Connell. He's that daggy dad with the iPhone light always on.
2: Signs you're an adult. My wife and I couldn't bother to cook last night, so we just went out for a quick bite to eat. 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
2: 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Had to get the iPhone torch out.
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0: This week in music, there's the Pet Shop Boys. Chris Lowe is on our birthday list. Here's Neil Tennant and Chris Lowe remembering a band name that they decided not to use.
1: Oh, well, I was sung with some friends in Ealing, and they had friends who worked in... Actually, it wasn't a pet shop. It was a poodle parlour called...
2: Shampoo.
1: As if our name's not bad enough, the poodle parlour...
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1: ...was called Shampooch.
3: No, it wasn't the pet shop upstairs and Shampooch was in the basement.
1: It's a pretty good name for a poodle parlour.
3: No, Shampooch. We could have been called Shampooch.
1: That would have been good, wouldn't it?
0: We also played Queen. They had 3 weeks atop the US singles chart at number one with Another One Bites the Dust this week back in 1980.
4: This week in music.
0: A great book came out this week called Songs That Changed the World, Music of Resistance and Transformation. Andrew Clark wrote it. It's a good read. Is there any common factor between the 40-odd songs that are in this book?
5: Well, there's probably no real common factor, but most of it is that they're songs that make you think. In some way, you know, whether you're thinking about the emotion of it. So you might have the emotion that say, Elvis Presley or the Beatles gave you, which gives you this spark to go out there and become mass market people and running into crowds and so forth. Or it's going to be something where the lyrics touch you and you think, oh, hang on, am I doing that right? And you know, for Australians, that Beds Are Burning is probably the best example. You know, it's the first time anybody made us think about land rights, for instance. You know, up until then, it just didn't exist. But the way they put the language, you know, it's their land, give it back, you know, all those sort of things. So you couldn't not think about it. Whether you liked it or not, it's another story, but you couldn't not think about it because of that. So, you know, for me, it's that, I mean, I said what you say on the back of the book, it's about the spark, you know, finding the spark, whatever that spark is. And, you know, the good ones give you a spark in some way. It lights a fire.
0: Do you have a favourite in the list?
5: Well, I'd probably go back to the song that was the inspiration for the book, which was The Sex Pistols. In this case, we use God Save the Queen. Could easily have been Anarchy in the UK. And that's probably where my interest in music that change or that causes change came about. So, you know, it's watching a documentary by Julian Temple called The Filth and the Fury. You know, it had a massive impact, you know, and it upset the system. Like elder people rebelled, you know, about it. They got blocked from playing in certain venues. There were, you know, Christian protests outside the halls that they played and all those sort of things. But they made change. And, so that's the spark for this book. That's the inspiration for why it came about.
0: It's a really good read. Songs That Changed the World. Find out how Smells Like Teen Spirit from Nirvana changed the world, or U2's Sunday Bloody Sunday. It's out now.
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0: just great songs at Gold's. There's Mike and the Mechanics, one of the best ballads ever, in my humble opinion. The Living Years, as Mike Rutherford is on our birthday list.
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0: 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Well, the top five on September 29th included The Romantics at number five.

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0: This Week in Music, with a reason for every song we play, there's another addition to the birthday list. Steve Balby, former bass player from Noiseworks. That's Touch. You got Jason Staveley here. We will run through everybody on our birthday list next hour. Oh, there's a heavenly birthday to acknowledge as well on the way. And a couple of tracks to play from Powderfinger's Odyssey number 5. 25 years ago, it dominated the ARIA Awards. More details on the way.
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15: 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What are you really gambling with? At Rodalmere, a car and pedestrian to come together on Victoria Road at Clyde Street. The road is closed to eastbound traffic, with the right lane also closed for the westbound run. At Mascot, a broken down truck on General Holmes Drive approaching the airport tunnel. The left lane closed for the southbound run. In the south, on the Hume Highway around Woodlands at the Old Hume Highway, an earlier truck and car crash now cleared. All lanes have reopened, but traffic remains under speed for the northbound run as it sorts itself out. The run is improved on the Hume around Bargo and Pheasant's Nest in both directions after earlier delays there caused by the weather. 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And now you're up to date with Sydney's latest traffic.
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19: I'm John Fabris. Two of 10 injured are critical from a car hitting a roadside Newcastle NRL celebration crowd this morning. Ambulance New South Wales' Tim Troon.
20: We had a 5-year-old that had some critical injuries. We also had a 67-year-old that also had some critical injuries. I mean, the rest of the patients, they were down to sort of scratches, bruises, things like that.
19: An 18-year-old man's alleged to have been revving the engine and driving erratically. Fuel prices are a chance to fall thanks to a plan from G7 leaders to release stockpiled oil. Energy Minister Chris Bowen explaining they're following Australia's suit.
21: Effectively, Australia did that when we reduced our minimum stock obligation requirements earlier in this crisis, and those arrangements would stay in place until January.
19: And Brisbane's 2032 Olympic logo of a cockatoo crest in the shape of Queensland's been accidentally leaked ahead of its scheduled release. Chief Marketing Officer Brent Hill making the best of it.
22: We wanted the clues to be out there, and now it's out there, and the reaction to it's been really positive.
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23: Knights are keeping the Roosters guessing over who will start a hooker in tomorrow's NRL Grand Final. Harrison Graham has been named to replace suspended number 9, Phoenix Crossland. Well, Diesel Hagen is in contention to become the first player in nearly a century to debut in a decider. Coach Justin Holbrook is backing whoever gets the nod.
24: Tomorrow's, again, a new scenario, a new game. Every game's different, and we'll be ready to face whatever. And where do I get confidence from it? It's because we've already done it, and we've done it all year.
23: To the AFL, Lachie Neal admits it's a surreal feeling to be joining Collingwood next season. The Triple Premiership star has told the club's podcast he's excited to play at the MCG.
25: Obviously played against Collingwood a lot of times, and you certainly hear the Magpie Army, especially at the G, but everywhere in Australia there's so many fans.
23: And behind the wheel, where Kimi Antonelli's fastest in practice 3 ahead of qualifying for F1's Bahrain Grand Prix in Malaysia. Aussie Oscar Piastri 8th on the timesheet. And that's sport. I'm Harrison Preve.
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19: Showers with a possible storm here in Sydney tonight, becoming less likely later. An overnight low of 15, sunny for tomorrow, and a high of 24.
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0: Everybody that's on the birthday list gets their mention and moment in the sun a little later this hour, alongside a couple of tracks from Powderfinger's Odyssey No. 5. And one more from Whispering Jack, as John Farnham is our feature artist. Let's get back to the music, though, with the Oils, who this week in 2000 performed at the closing ceremony of the Sydney Olympic Games. Beds Are Burning and the Sorry Suits was their moment in the sun. And here it is on This Week in Music at Gold 101.7.

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0: It's This Week in Music on Gold with the Christian O'Connell Show back on Monday. We celebrate the heavenly birthday of Jim Diamond from PhD, who sadly passed away back in 2015.
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0: It's John Farnham on the 40th anniversary of the Whispering Jack album release. Here's the late Glenn Wheatley talking about making Whispering Jack.
8: It took me 18 months to get Whispering Jack together, but thank goodness I did. Again, I couldn't get him a deal. It was very difficult to get anyone a deal in those days. I'd always promised him we're going to do an album together, and I ended up mortgaging my house, putting everything on the line because no one else was going to pay for it. But I knew that we had something, and particularly by the time that we found You're the Voice, which was the last song we found for this album, but the moment it arrived in the office, it had John Farnham written all over this. And when I got to play it to John, he just said, oh, I'll own this. I'm going to own this. Ross Fraser was producing that album, and between he and John, they must have gone through 1,000 songs.
0: Yeah, they literally rehearsed the album in the garage under John's house, with Jill making cups of tea and providing Tim Tams to John and the production guys. Apparently, John famously at the end handed Glenn Wheatley a copy of cassette and said, "Dear boss, this is the best I can do. Thanks for the chance." And wow, 25 weeks at number one. What a brilliant comeback for Farnsey. Here's You're the Voice on This Week in Music.

0: Most Extraordinaire from Powderfinger, and we'll play a couple of tracks from Powderfinger's Odyssey No. 5 as our classic album double, as 25 years ago this week, it dominated the ARIA Awards, winning a bunch of gongs, including Album of the Year.
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2: 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What are you really gambling with? In the Blue Mountains Medlow Bartha crash on the Great Western Highway around Railway Parade, the Great Western Highway now closed there for the run both ways with very heavy traffic in the area. The Rottlemere, a car and pedestrian to come together on Victoria Road and Clyde Street. The road is reopened eastbound, but the right turn lane does remain closed and all lanes have reopened for the westbound run. Now, Scott, we have a broken down truck on General Holmes Drive approaching the airport tunnel. The left lane closed for the southbound run. At Lane Cove, broken down car in the Lane Cove Tunnel midway through the tunnel with the left lane closed eastbound. At Sydney Olympic Park, the festival there continues into the night with extra traffic in the area. 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
0: Classic album Double is an iconic Aussie record. 25 years ago this week, Odyssey No. 5 from Powderfinger scooped the pool at the ARIA Awards, picking up 6 gongs on the night, including Album of the Year, Best Group, Single of the Year for My Happiness, Highest Selling Album, and a couple of others. Here's Darren Middleton, the band's guitarist, who's also on our birthday list, talking about the songwriting democracy that was Powderfinger.
4: You do have to be open to a song being torn apart and then rebuilt at times. If Bernard or myself brought a song into the band, it was never the song that you heard on the radio. Say a song like Sunsets or These Days, Bern would bring in at least a verse and a chorus fairly done on the acoustic guitar. And then we'll kind of shape it as, we'll shape them as a band. You know, the opening keyboard was actually a keyboard line that I started playing, which just kind of happened to work. And then the sort of counter melodies that might happen on a guitar is something that Ian or myself would come up with. And then the sonic shape of it is something that the band would wholeheartedly create. And also the reason why we sort of split things five ways from the very beginning of the band is that we were all very well aware that even if one of us might have brought in a fairly fleshed out idea, the five of us were always going to spend as much time on it as anyone else, you know, in the band room. And it's also an appreciation that, you know, it is the five members that give life to these songs, and they don't just fall out of thin air and are suddenly huge songs. It's, you know, it's due to all the work previously.
0: And what about deciding on an album title?
4: That would just be it's just a case of everyone throwing a bunch of potential titles, you know, into the ring. You know, it's often with a song title or an album title, when you say it out loud in front of other people and you kind of know instantly whether it's just terrible or it's got potential. It's that whole kind of saying it out loud thing. And then, you know, someone will suggest, say, Odyssey No. 5, and everyone will go, yeah, that sounds pretty cool. And then we'll probably take some outside influence, like our manager or agent or close friends will go, yeah, that's terrible. Or they'll go, yeah, that's really good.
0: That ARIA winning single of the year is coming up in just a couple of minutes. Here's My Kind of Scene first from Odyssey No. 5. It's our classic album Double on This Week in Music.

0: This Week in Music at Gold, that's our classic album double, Odyssey number 5, 25 years ago. It scooped the pool at the ARIA Awards. We played you My Happiness and My Kind of Scene. It's Jason Staveley here. We'll run through everybody on our birthday list in just a moment.
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2: Hi, I'm Hannah Davies. The Roosters are preparing to right the wrongs from last year's NRLW Grand Final, facing reigning premiers the Broncos in tomorrow's decider. Retiring veteran Millie Elliott is hoping to go out on a high.
3: Just be very special. Obviously, the fairy tale ending. Both teams, you know, have the retiring players, so both teams want to get that win.
2: The Aussies have crushed PNG 66-6 in the women's PM's 13 in Port Moresby. Jada Taylor and Tanika Todd-Hunter notching hat-tricks. And Storm Hunter has been knocked out of the China Open in straight sets.
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0: Happy birthday to Jenny Morris. Also, Matthew and Luke Goss, the twins from Bross. Patrice Rushen is on the list. Martin Cooper from OMD. Happy birthday, Don McLean. Mike Rutherford from Genesis and Mike and the Mechanics. Robbie Neville is on the list. Fleetwood Mac's Lindsay Buckingham. Gwen Stefani. Jake Shears from the Scissor Sisters. Chris Lowe from the Pet Shop Boys. Steve Balby from Noiseworks. Powderfinger's Darren Middleton. And Tiffany has been celebrating as well. This is I Think We're Alone Now on This Week in Music.

0: great songs are gold. It's This Week in Music. That's the second appearance from Sting this weekend. First one was to acknowledge his birthday. That one to acknowledge the Police getting their first British number one hit single this week back in 1979. Message in a Bottle was the band's third top 20 hit. Made it to number five here in Australia. Now, coming up next week, on the 25th anniversary of their breakup, Savage Garden are our feature artist. Elton John has a defining moment. ABBA's Arrival is our classic album double. I'm going to talk some more with Dave Perner from Soul Asylum, who are getting ready to tour with Ugly Kid Joe in the new year. That's all next weekend. Enjoy what's left of this one, and thank you for listening.
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15: 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In the Blue Mountains Medlow Bath, a crash on the Great Western Highway Grand Railway Parade. The Great Western Highway has now reopened in both directions after earlier closure, but traffic remains heavy for the run both ways there. At Rydalmere, a car and pedestrian have come together on Victoria Road at Clyde Street. The road has reopened eastbound after earlier closure, but the right turn lane remains closed. All lanes have reopened for the westbound run. Mascot, a broken down car on General Holmes Drive approaching the airport tunnel. The left lane closed for the southbound run. At Lane Cove, a broken down car in the Lane Cove tunnel midway through the tunnel. The left lane closed for the eastbound run. The Snooze flash sale is on now. We're 20 to 50% off an amazing range. Hurry, the Snooze flash sale must end Sunday. It's amazing what a little snooze can do.
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19: I'm John Fabris. A car heading into a roadside Newcastle crowd planning to send off the Knights to the NRL Grand Final. Hospitalised 10. Two were critical, including a five-year-old girl. An 18-year-old driver was arrested. Newcastle's mayor responding to reports of alleged hooning.
20: Someone that was young and excited and lost control of the vehicle. But it appears also that there were other vehicles, you know, that were revving and revving up the crowd.
19: G7 nations unlocking large amounts of oil and diesel from reserves promises to deliver a downward force on pump prices. Energy Minister Chris Bowen.
21: I'm not ready to make any predictions about any particular price impacts in Australia, but obviously it'll be welcome.
19: And the Chief Marketing Officer for Brisbane's 2032 Olympics, Brent Hills, thrilled at the public reaction to the Cockatoo Crest logo in the shape of Queensland, although it was accidentally leaked ahead of time.
22: If we had our time over, maybe there's different ways that we could have done it.
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23: Preparations are complete ahead of tomorrow's NRL Grand Final. The Roosters and Knights completing their captain's run at Accor Stadium. Newcastle is keeping the Chooks guessing over who will start at hooker in place of suspended number 9, Phoenix Crossland. But Roosters coach Trent Robinson has supreme confidence his side can clinch the premiership.
24: We do. I believe in what's possible. I believe in this team. Clear sort of vision from the start of the year right through until now and the development of the combinations, the strength and power of the players and then different parts of our game.
23: Well, Brisbane isn't reading too much into last year's NRLW Grand Final triumph over the Roosters ahead of their rematch. Broncos coach Scott Prince says they're facing a different team and a different challenge this time round. Lachie Neal says he can't wait to join forces with Nick Dacos in a formidable Collingwood midfield. The dual Brownlow medalist is leaving Brisbane after its three-peat to join the Pies as an unrestricted free agent. And the Suns leading the Lions by 2 points in the second term of their AFLW clash. That's sport. I'm Harrison Freed.
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19: Showers with a possible storm here in Sydney tonight, becoming less likely later. An overnight low of 15, sunny for tomorrow, and a high of 24.
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0: Your out-of-office reply could say, thanks for your email. Unfortunately, I'm currently stranded in Bali with Jimmy Barnes. Yeah, you're right. Let's lose the unfortunately bit.
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0: 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He's Aussie now, but still has his English flaws.
1: I remember once I was having a cup of tea during a show, and it was like somebody behind me nudged my hand, and it spilled over the faders. My boss came in drinking a cup of tea and said, hey, we might have to have a no hot drinks rule in the studio. As he was telling me off, his hand flew forward and tipped tea into the faders. And he was like, what the hell happened? I went, the ghost.
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1: What phone numbers can you still recite from memory? 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I asked my daughters yesterday, what phone numbers can you recite? 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We moved here 8 years ago. 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
2: Wow.
1: I said, mine? 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
1: 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I got a real
2: 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This show can be pretty arousing sometimes. 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
2: 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Especially because in my life, it's three women. I don't know whose is whose. 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
3: 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I don't know anything.
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2: 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He decided he'd give me four of his duds. My dad built me an aviary. I used to let him out every afternoon. They'd fly around for 10, 15 minutes and come back to the aviary. As a young kid, grew out of the phase and got a bit sick of them. 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So he gathered them all up and he drove them an hour and a half away to the Blue Mountains and released them all. When he got home, they were back in the aviary.
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0: 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Unfortunately, I'm currently stranded in Bali with Jimmy Barnes. Yeah, you're right. Let's lose the unfortunately bit.
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0: 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The kid, Robbie Williams.
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5: It's time for Wake Up Australia weather. Let's go to Alexander with today's forecast.
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23: 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In Sydney, a crash involving a bicycle closing Oxford Street westbound and Wentworth Avenue. Delays on Heathcote Road due to roadworks between Lucas Heights and Holsworthy. The speed has been reduced to 40k's there. No hassles north to the Central Coast on the M1. Looks like a clear run south out of the city on the Princes Highway. No dramas for the M5 from Preston to the main tunnel entry at Kingsgrove. Travel time currently 14 minutes, and it's a good run on the M4 through Homebush. A polished man opens up, asks for help, and shows up. Because when they do, everyone wins. Polished man, strong enough to care, end violence. Sign up at polishedman.com. That's Sydney's latest.
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25: Good morning, Alana McIntyre here with the latest. The driver of the car that allegedly struck 10 people in Newcastle has been charged with a 60-70-year-old still critical. A GoFundMe for a 5-year-old girl and her mother has been set up. The girl is now in a serious but stable condition. The Mayor of Newcastle is asking the Hunter community to stay united and support each other.
26: It has been one of the most incredibly joyous weeks in our city, in our community. This is not something that anybody wanted to happen, but it has. So now I call on all our Novocastrians and do what we do best. We come together.
25: Knights players have been commenting on social media posts being shared by some of the victims from hospital. They'd been injured after the car ploughed into them while they were farewelling the team. Captain Kaelin Ponga and Phoenix Crossland both wishing one man who broke his collarbone well online. Videos of a tornado tearing through the New South Wales south coast show businesses damaged and trees being pulled from their roots. The Bureau of Meteorology has described the tornado that swept through Ulladulla yesterday as very unusual. One Nation is promising to crack down on crime in Victoria as the party launches its campaign for the state election. Reporters from the ABC and SBS were not welcome to attend the rally that was held at Melbourne's Crown Casino. And several sharks have been seen off popular beaches in Perth after traces of a whale carcass were removed.
24: 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The Too Good Sports podcast with Abby Jelmy and Georgie Tunney is available for free on the iHeart app or wherever you get your podcasts.
25: Well, the Roosters will be hoping to win the NRL Grand Final for the first time in 7 years when they take on the Knights tonight in Sydney. The Chooks are the favourites ahead of the big game at Accor Stadium tonight. Meantime, after having surgery on the ankle he fractured last week during the Panthers' loss to the Knights, Nathan Cleary has shared another picture from his hospital bed. Alex de Minaur has reached the China Open quarterfinal after digging deep in an almost three-hour battle, and Max Verstappen has claimed pole at the Formula One Bahrain Grand
24: Cruise close to home from only $120 per person per day with Norwegian Cruise Line. 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
25: Looking pretty sunny today, a top of 24 degrees and clear skies for the grand final. A partly cloudy one tomorrow, reaching 23, and then a few showers moving through Tuesday.
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0: 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Unfortunately, I'm currently stranded in Bali with Jimmy Barnes." Yeah, you're right. Let's lose the unfortunately bit.
1: 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Joe Camilleri and the Black Sorrows, Ross Wilson and Mahalia Barnes. 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

0: 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I'm 16 years old and I am obsessed with women's sport. I started Her Way Sports Media 5 years ago because the coverage just wasn't there. 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
6: 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Ongoing work slowing things up on sections of Wakehurst Parkway between French's Forest and North Narrabeen. The speed is down to 60 k's. In the CBD, roadworks closing Phillip Street between Bridge and Bent Streets. In Cogra, Princes Highway is hassle-free at President Avenue. No dramas for the M2. Travel time eastbound from Windsor Road to the Lane Cove Tunnel, currently 11 minutes. And the M4 is on time past Olympic Park. Get caught without a seatbelt or wearing it incorrectly this long weekend and you'll face double the points. With double demerits in force until midnight Monday, you can stop it or cop it. That's Sydney's latest traffic.
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20: Hi there, Alana McIntyre here with the latest. An 18-year-old has been charged after allegedly hitting 10 people with his car that were gathering in Newcastle to farewell the Knights players heading to the NRL Grand Final. The driver, who was on his P's, has been charged with several counts of dangerous and negligent driving and is due in court today. The New South Wales Police Minister says the tragedy was preventable.
21: Driver behaviour is so important, and I can't implore people enough to please remember when you are driving, you have to keep the people in your car safe and you have to keep pedestrians and other motorists safe. It's your responsibility.
20: A 5-year-old girl remains in a critical but stable condition. Reporters from the ABC and SBS were not welcome to attend a One Nation event in Melbourne last night, the party launching its campaign ahead of Victoria's state election, promising to gang up on gangs. Pauline Hanson addressed the packed room at Melbourne's Crown Casino.
22: The Labor Premier said One Nation terrifies you. Don't be scared of me, I'll tell you what, mate. He should be scared of you. Yeah.
20: Residents on the New South Wales south coast are cleaning up after a tornado swept through Ulladulla. The wild weather ripped through cafes and homes and tore roofs off. Severe storms also brought down trees across Sydney, with hail hitting Mosman. And millions of Australians have lost 1 hour's sleep, with the clocks in New South Wales, Victoria, Tasmania, South Australia and the ACT all jumping forward 1 hour.
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20: Trent Robinson says they all believe in the 11-day stand-down concussion rule as the Chooks prepare to take on the Knights without Connor Watson in the NRL Grand Final. The Roosters coach admits it's been tough on Connor, who was supposed to play his last game for the club before he heads to the Dragons.
24: Good man, a strong man, he's his own man, and so he had to sort of control all that.
20: And in the AFLW, Essendon has claimed its first win of the season.
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20: Looking pretty sunny today, a top of 24 degrees and clear skies for the grand final. A partly cloudy one tomorrow, reaching 23, and then a few showers moving through Tuesday.
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38: This is the show with a reason for every song we play. John Farnham's Whispering Jack has just turned 40, released this week back in 1986. So Farnsie and a bunch of tracks as our feature artist for you this weekend. We're also going to catch up with Tim Booth from the band James, who are touring. Shows get underway in the next few days. The Aussie Top 5 recap comes to us from September 29th, 1980. And Powderfinger's Odyssey No. 5 is our classic album double. Let's start with a bunch of number one albums in Britain this week. Back in 1985, it was Hounds of Love from Kate Bush. And from it, he's Running Up That Hill on This Week in Music. It's Gold.

0: Deepest Sky with the Christian O'Connell Show back on Monday. This week in Music's on the Air, we start with a trio of the UK number one albums this week in years gone by. Tom Jones was number one in 1999 with Reload. The Gunners' Use Your Illusion 1 was number one in 1991. And Kate Bush, Hounds of Love, number one in Britain this week back in 85.
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8: Feature artist.
0: Yeah, John Farnham, as his Whispering Jack album came out 40 years ago this week, marked an incredible comeback for John.
9: I got to the stage just before I joined the Wheatley organisation where I wasn't being stimulated by what I was doing. I was singing Sadie and Raindrops that I'd done 10 years before, and still trading on those things and not moving forward in any way, and I wasn't being stimulated. I don't think it was particularly stimulating to the audience that I had, even though there was only 9 of them at the time. So I decided that I'd pull my socks up, as it were. In fact, there were less than a handful of people at a couple of the places, but I still enjoyed myself. I mean, I sort of still got paid for singing. Not very much, but I was singing.
10: This was John's almost audition to the world again.
0: Yeah, Gaynor Wheatley just there. Yeah, I mean, they had a hard time even finding somebody to sign John for this album. It went on to spend 25 weeks at number one in Australia. Here's a track that Mondo Rock first started playing in the 70s that John made very famous. It's A Touch of Paradise. John Farnham is our feature artist on This Week in Music. Flamingo.

0: This week in music, there's the first of three for John Farnham coming up as Whispering Jack was released 40 years ago this week, and John Farnham is our feature artist. It's Jason Staveley here, a sad defining moment coming up in just a couple of minutes. Before the end of the hour, we'll talk to Tim Booth, the lead singer from James, who are touring Australia. In fact, they do their first show this coming Thursday in Perth, then play Sydney, Melbourne and Brisbane. Our classic album double is Odyssey number 5 from Powderfinger, a couple of tunes from that on the way. And next hour, we will run through the Aussie Top 5 from September 29th, 1980.
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3: Someone get married?
2: No. There were some misunderstandings. We were in Greece recently for a holiday. A couple of very romantic moments.
3: That's the right place for it. 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
2: I thought he was going to propose.
3: Oh. Were you nervous? Like, what do I say? Or were you excited?
4: Come on, we need another show wedding, I reckon.
3: Yes.
2: In good time, Fatsy. In good time.
3: Come on, you can't stay free range forever. Be married like the rest of us miserable suckers. No, very happy. 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
0: It's a sad defining moment, as this week in 2017, Tom Petty went into cardiac arrest at his Malibu home and died.
25: Petty went into cardiac arrest in his Malibu home late Sunday night. He died Monday night, surrounded by loved ones and bandmates.
0: What an iconic musician and singer this guy was for so many years. Member of the Traveling Wilburys. Here's Tom's take on what every song should have.
26: How a record's made isn't important to the audience. What's important to them is what they're hearing. The rhythm section is so important, you know, it must create almost a trance, you know, between the bass drums and the rhythm instruments. And that's easy to say and hard to do. It's not so easy.
0: So many great albums from Tom Petty and the Heartbreakers. Of course, the Traveling Wilburys is a brilliant song of Tom's. Learning to Fly from 1991's Into the Great Wide Open album. It's This Week in Music.

0: This week in music, there's an addition to our birthday list. Gwen Stefani from No Doubt. We celebrate everybody who's blowing out candles and eating cake this week in the next couple of hours. Coming up, one of the comical names the Pet Shop Boys could have been known as, and we'll play Bonnie Tyler for you next.
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1: 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Wake up on the bright side of the dial with the Christian O'Connell Show for breakfast. Are
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1: The head of A&R asked me who I want to work with, you know, and I told him Jim Steinman. He nearly fell off the floor. He said, Bonnie, he's never going to work with you. I said, ask him. Oh, it's a long shot, he said. I said, look, you asked me who I want to work with, I'm telling you, so ask him. So they did, expecting a flat no. Ha! Who worked with Jim Steinman with two albums after that? And moi.
0: It was a long shot, but it reached number one in America this week back in 1983.
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0: Our British band James are about to start a bunch of shows in Australia. In fact, Thursday night is their first at the Red Hill Auditorium in Perth. They're touring with Razor Lights. I caught up with Tim Booth, who's excited to be coming back down under.
5: Yeah, I mean, I'm in love coming to Australia, coming out early so we can look around and enjoy your beautiful country and your beautiful weather and Perth, I believe. Yeah, it's always a joy to come to Australia.
0: When you are touring, it's all about that sort of, you know, 2 or 3 hours late in the day. Do you get much time, or have you over the years had much time to explore, or is it, you know, gig, sleep
5: I
0: at
5: mean,
0: some stage?
5: Over the years, it really varies. Less in Australia because we aren't so big in Australia, so we can't take the luxury of, you know, swanning around like we can in some other countries. And we always, you know, we do try and get out. Like I try and book places or ask our tour manager to book places in nature so we get a break if we're touring for any length of time. It's not like you get a day off in a city and it's one thing. You get a day off in the redwoods or you get a day off over a beautiful view and it's a different game, really.
0: Take me back to the early 80s, the Manchester scene, the days of the Hacienda Club ahead of you. What was the music scene like, and what were you listening to in clubs or on the radio that inspired you to join a band?
5: The record that inspired me to think I could become a singer was Paddy Smith's Horses. I heard it on the night I was told my father might die, and the third track is a song about a boy losing his father, and it was like a 9-minute improvisation that just took me apart and made me realize the power of music to reach out to somebody when they need help. And I think that put the seed of why I wanted to become a singer. I had no experience of singing, no experience of lyric writing. The band saw me dancing in a club. I was a good dancer. I'm always, you know, dancing's been my first love. And they asked me to dance for the band. And then after 6 months, they fired the singer and told me I was the singer. And their lyrics were terrible, so I had to rewrite the lyrics. And off I went. And it was trial by error, really. I learned on the job, as did most of the bandmates who had all stolen their equipment a few years previously and were self-taught musicians. We learned how to play together, how to improvise with each other. And we had 7 years before we broke, before we became famous. And that really gave us great foundations and enabled us to know what we were doing by the time we became famous. But each member, if you ask each member, they'd all say a different influence. They'd all say a different band.
0: Yep.
5: But Patty, maybe Iggy for his live performances. I saw him over 20 times, I think. And it wasn't so much the aggression, but it was the unpredictability. So with James, you know, we always change the set list every night. I get in the audience often to see who I'm singing to. I go and play with people and I want them to play with me. You know, Iggy did it a little bit more aggressively in your face, but I do it with a bit more mischief and fun and dare I say love.
0: James start their Aussie tour Thursday in Perth and they play Sydney, Melbourne and Brisbane. They snuck into the top 40 with this song back in the mid-90s, made famous, of course, by the American Pie movies. Here's Laid on This Week in Music.
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0: This Week in Music, Song of the Reason. For every song we play, Sting is on our birthday list. That's We'll Be Together. Another couple of names to add next hour, including one half of the Pet Shop Boys. We'll also find out what the Pet Shop Boys might have been called had things been very different. We've got the Aussie Top 5 recap on the way. Another track from Whispering Jack, as John Farnham is our feature artist. And Bon Jovi plays next.
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0: Now, there's more coming up in just a minute. We'll get the latest from the newsroom next on Goal.
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30: 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In Moore Park, a breakdown blocking one city-bound lane on Cleveland Street at South Dowling Street. Look out for changed traffic conditions on Mamre Road between St Clair and Erskine Park as part of ongoing works, including lane closures and reduced speed limits. No hassles north to the Central Coast on the M1. Travel time from Wurunga to the Hawkesbury, currently 13 minutes. Bridges are on time, no delays on Anzac, Captain Cook or Endeavour, and in Homebush, the M4 moving well. Packing the car like Tetris? Nailed it. Kinda. Bag lifting muscle ache after? That's one for Panadol Extra. Always read the label and follow the directions for use. Incorrect use could be harmful. That's Sydney's latest traffic.
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2: Good morning, Alana McIntyre here with the latest. The Steel City is banding together ahead of the NRL Grand Final after 10 people were injured by a driver who crashed into fans seeing off Knights players in Newcastle. The 18-year-old P-plater has been charged now with several offences, including negligent and dangerous driving. A GoFundMe for the 5-year-old girl has been set up. She's now in a serious but stable condition. A 67-year-old grandfather has undergone several surgeries and he remains in hospital as well. One Nation is promising to crack down on crime as it launches its campaign ahead of Victoria's state election. Pauline Hanson appeared at Melbourne's Crown Casino last night. The party's Mark Nicholson has told crowds if he has it his way, Dan Andrews and Jacinta Allen will be in prison by Christmas. Residents on the New South Wales south coast are cleaning up after a tornado ripped through Ulladulla. Angus Hines from the Weather Bureau has told the ABC it was a product of severe thunderstorm activity.
3: And yesterday conditions were pretty perfect because we had this huge band, several hundred kilometres long band of severe thunderstorms that was sweeping through New South Wales. And out of all of that band, it went through Sydney last night, it went through Illawarra.
2: The wild weather is supposed to clear in time for the NRL Grand Final in Sydney. A warning today about weight loss injections and unregulated peptides for those having surgery. Doctors say patients who are told to fast could face life-threatening risks due to delayed stomach emptying. There have been rare cases where food has gone into people's lungs during surgery.
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2: The Chooks are the favourites ahead of the NRL Grand Final in Sydney today as they take on the Knights. Daly Cherry-Evans is playing his final day in the comp, 13 years since he played in a Grand Final.
6: It's such a long time between who I was then to who I am now. 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
2: Alex de Minaur has reached the China Open quarterfinal and Max Verstappen has claimed pole at the Formula One Bahrain Grand Prix.
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2: Looking pretty sunny today, a top of 24 degrees and clear skies for the grand final. A partly cloudy one tomorrow, reaching 23, and then a few showers moving through Tuesday.
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31: A great book called Songs That Changed the World came out this week. We're going to talk to its author, Andrew Clark, in the next 25 minutes or so. There's another track from our feature artist, John Farnham, from Whispering Jack that came out 40 years ago. And let's get back to the music with Bon Jovi, who got their first British number one album this week back in 1988. The album was New Jersey, and from it, here's Bad Medicine. It's This Week in Music on Gold 101.7.

0: Christian O'Connell Show's back on Monday at Gold, and it's This Week in Music right now with Stevie Wonder releasing his 18th studio album 50 years ago this week, Songs in the Key of Life. And from it, that's Sir Duke alongside some Bon Jovi. They got their first British number one album this week in 88 in New Jersey, their fourth attempt. And from that, we played you Bad Medicine.
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7: Feature artist.
0: Yeah, it's John Farnham, who released Whispering Jack 40 years ago this week. John's our feature artist. Here's Gaynor Wheatley and David Hirschfelder, who was a member of the John Farnham Band and integral in making the Whispering Jack album, answering the question, why do we love John Farnham so much?
8: Because he's authentic. And what you see is absolutely what you get. And he's maintained through his highs and lows a humility and a love for his fans that is quite extraordinary.
9: From my own observation, I can tell you that he's incredibly charming and makes you feel at ease straight away. He knows what to say. He knows, he looks straight into your eyes and invites you into his world and makes you feel like you're his mate straight away. And that is genuine. He's a genuinely lovely person. Apart from the fact that he's an astonishingly talented vocalist. And I think his vocal ability is sometimes overlooked because of his great personality.
0: He is a genuinely nice guy. Everyone says it, and it's true. A few years ago, I was working on the radio and interviewing John Farnham and Olivia Newton-John, and I just made some off-the-cuff comment that the interview was going to go to air the next day on my birthday, and they both broke out into song, serenading me with happy birthday for the day that the interview went to air. I mean, just genuinely nice bloke. Here's another one of the big songs from Whispering Jack. 40 years young this week. It's Reasons on This Week in Music.

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0: This week in music, there's Jenny Morris. She's on our birthday list, and we'll check that in around 90 minutes. Everyone who's been celebrating this week gets their moment in the sun, including Chris Lowe from the Pet Shop Boys, one of their big hits coming up within 15 minutes. We've also got the Aussie Top 5 recap on the way this hour from September 29th, 1980.
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2: 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In Moore Park, there's a breakdown blocking one city-bound lane on Cleveland Street at South Dowling Street. Delays on Heathgate Road due to roadworks between Lucas Heights and Holsworthy. The speed limit is down to 40 k's. The M5 is moving well. Travel time between Kingsgrove and Preston's currently 14 minutes. In Mascot, the run to the airport is looking okay. No delays to the International Terminal on Mar Street. And no delays on the M4 through Jemison Town to Parramatta. Travel time currently 20 minutes. 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

0: This week in music, there's the Pet Shop Boys. Chris Lowe is on our birthday list. Here's Neil Tennant and Chris Lowe remembering a band name that they decided not to use.
1: Oh, well, I was with some friends in Ealing, and they had friends who worked in... Actually, it wasn't a pet shop. It was a poodle parlour called...
2: Shampoo.
1: As if our name's not bad enough, the poodle parlour...
3: No.
1: ...was called Shampooch.
3: No, it wasn't... The pet shop upstairs and Shampooch was in the basement.
1: It's a pretty good name for a poodle parlour.
3: No, Shampooch. We could have been called Shampooch.
1: That would have been good, wouldn't it?
0: We also played Queen. They had 3 weeks atop the US singles chart at number one with Another One Bites the Dust this week back in 1980.
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0: A great book came out this week called Songs That Changed the World, Music of Resistance and Transformation. Andrew Clark wrote it. It's a good read. Is there any common factor between the 40-odd songs that are in this book?
7: Well, there's probably no real common factor, but most of it is that they're songs that make you think in some way, you know, whether you're thinking about the emotion of it. So you might have the emotion that say, Elvis Presley or the Beatles gave you, which gives you this spark to go out there and become mass market people and running into crowds and so forth. Or it's going to be something where the lyrics touch you and you think, oh, hang on, am I doing that right? And you know, for Australians, that Beds Are Burning is probably the best example. You know, it's the first time anybody made us think about land rights, for instance. You know, up until then, it just didn't exist. But the way they put the language, you know, it's their land, give it back, you know, all those sort of things. So, you couldn't not think about it. Whether you liked it or not, it's another story, but you couldn't not think about it because of that. So, you know, for me, it's that, I mean, I said what you say on the back of the book, it's about the spark, you know, finding the spark, whatever that spark is. And, you know, the good ones give you a spark in some way. It lights a fire.
0: Do you have a favourite in the list?
7: Well, I'd probably go back to the song that was the inspiration for the book, which was the Sex Pistols. In this case, we use God Save the Queen. Could easily have been Anarchy in the UK. And that's probably where my interest in music that change or that causes change came about. So, you know, it's watching a documentary by Julian Temple called The Filth and the Fury. You know, it had a massive impact, you know, and it upset the system. Like elder people rebelled, you know, about it. They got blocked from playing in certain venues. There were, you know, Christian protests outside the halls that they played and all those sort of things. But they made change, and so that's the spark for this book. That's the inspiration for why it came about.
0: It's a really good read. Songs That Changed the World. Find out how Smells Like Teen Spirit from Nirvana changed the world, or U2 Sunday Bloody Sunday. It's out now.
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9: 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Brian Adams is bringing his Roll With The Punches tour to Sydney with a second show announced at Afterpay Arena Saturday,

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0: Just great songs at Gold's. There's Mike and the Mechanics, one of the best ballads ever, in my humble opinion. The Living Years, as Mike Rutherford is on our birthday list.
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0: 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What was on the Australian chart this week in 1980? Well, the top five on September 29th included The Romantics at number five.

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0: This Week in Music, with a reason for every song we play, there's another addition to the birthday list. Steve Balby, former bass player from Noiseworks. That's Touch. You got Jason Staveley here. We will run through everybody on our birthday list next hour. Oh, there's a heavenly birthday to acknowledge as well on the way. And a couple of tracks to play from Powderfinger's Odyssey number 5. 25 years ago, it dominated the ARIA Awards. More details on the way.
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16: Get caught using a mobile phone illegally this long weekend and you'll face double the points. With double demerits in force until midnight Monday, you can stop it or cop it. In Moore Park, we've got a breakdown blocking one city-bound lane on Cleveland Street at South Dowling Street. Ongoing work slowing things up on sections of Wakehurst Parkway between French's Forest and North Narrabeen. Speed limit is down to 60 km. No hassles north to the Central Coast on the M1. Clear run south out of the city on the Princes Highway. No dramas for the M5 from Preston's to the main tunnel entry at Kingsgrove. Travel time currently 14 minutes. And the M4 drama-free from Eastern Creek to Emu Plains. 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That's Sydney's latest traffic.
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19: Good morning, Alana McIntyre here with the latest. An 18-year-old is due in court over the shocking Newcastle fan day crash that's left 10 people hurt. NRL fans had been gathering to farewell the Knights players ahead of tonight's grand final when the car spun out of control yesterday. The driver, who was on his P's, has now been charged with several counts of dangerous and negligent driving. Daniel Halsey was standing along the road yesterday. He's told Nine it doesn't feel real.
20: The car actually came within less than a metre of us. I thought, this is it, we're gone. Fortunately, it missed us, but unfortunately, yeah, the end result was the damage.
19: A 5-year-old girl's condition has improved. She's now serious but stable. A 67-year-old man also remains in hospital. Residents on the New South Wales south coast are mopping up after a tornado lifted roofs and even threw boats onto car parks. One of our listeners, Jack, says he was enjoying a peaceful flat white at a cafe in Ulladulla when the wild weather hit.
21: And then these ladies just start almost like shriek. I was next to the door and then it just slammed open. Next thing you know, all the umbrellas, tables, everything just come through like missiles.
19: Hail battered parts of Sydney last night as well. One Nation is promising to crack down on crime in Victoria as the party launches its campaign for the state election. Reporters from the ABC and SBS were not welcome to attend the rally that was held at Melbourne's Crown Casino. And flexible learning arrangements are being trialled for students in Queensland, with kids going home from a school in Brisbane around lunchtime on Fridays.
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19: With Connor Watson ruled out for the Roosters in tonight's grand final against the Knights due to that 11-day concussion rule, youngster Benaiah Lolu has been added to the Chooks' six-man interchange bench. In the AFLW, Essendon has claimed its first win of the season, beating GWS. In tennis, Alex de Minaur has reached the China Open quarterfinal, and Max Verstappen has claimed pole at the Formula One Bahrain Grand Prix.
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19: Looking pretty sunny today, a top of 24 degrees and clear skies for the grand final. A partly cloudy one tomorrow, reaching 23, and then a few showers moving through Tuesday.
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0: Everybody that's on the birthday list gets their mention and moment in the sun a little later this hour, alongside a couple of tracks from Powderfinger's Odyssey No. 5. And one more from Whispering Jack, as John Farnham is our feature artist. Let's get back to the music, though, with The Oils, who this week in 2000 performed at the closing ceremony of the Sydney Olympic Games. Beds Are Burning and The Sorry Suits was their moment in the sun. And here it is on This Week in Music at Gold 101.7.

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0: It's This Week in Music on Gold with the Christian O'Connell Show back on Monday. And we celebrate the heavenly birthday of Jim Diamond from PhD, who sadly passed away back in 2015.
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0: It's John Farnham on the 40th anniversary of the Whispering Jack album release. Here's the late Glenn Wheatley talking about making Whispering Jack.
8: It took me 18 months to get Whispering Jack together, but thank goodness I did. Again, I couldn't get him a deal. It was very difficult to get anyone a deal in those days. I'd always promised him we're going to do an album together, and I ended up mortgaging my house, putting everything on the line because no one else was going to pay for it. But I knew that we had something, and particularly by the time that we found You're the Voice, which was the last song we found for this album, but the moment it arrived in the office, it had John Farnham written all over this. And when I got to play it to John, he just said, oh, I'll own this. I'm going to own this. Ross Fraser was producing that album, and between he and John, they must have gone through 1,000 songs.
0: Yeah, they literally rehearsed the album in the garage under John's house, with Jill making cups of tea and providing Tim Tams to John and the production guys. Apparently, John famously at the end handed Glenn Wheatley a copy of cassette and said, "Dear boss, this is the best I can do. Thanks for the chance." And wow, 25 weeks at number one. What a brilliant comeback for Farnsey. Here's You're the Voice on This Week in Music.

0: It's This Week in Music, playing Orchestral Maneuvers in the Dark, as Martin Cooper from the band is on our birthday list. We're going to run through everybody on the list in the next 20 minutes or so, including Darren Middleton, guitarist extraordinaire from Powderfinger, and we'll play a couple of tracks from Powderfinger's Odyssey No. 5 as our classic album double, as 25 years ago this week, it dominated the ARIA Awards, winning a bunch of gongs, including Album of the Year.
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2: 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Stanhope Gardens, a two-car crash closing Sunnyholt Road eastbound at Stanhope Parkway. Westbound traffic also delayed there. In Rellin, traffic lights are flashing yellow on the Old Northern Road at Kirkham Street. The M4 motorway looking pretty good westbound through Homebush into Parramatta. Sydney Olympic Park, we have the NRL Grand Final on later on this afternoon. It's going to be busy on the M4 in both directions, Homebush Bay Drive and Concord Road. 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
0: Classic album Double is an iconic Aussie record. 25 years ago this week, Odyssey No. 5 from Powderfinger scooped the pool at the ARIA Awards, picking up 6 gongs on the night, including Album of the Year, Best Group, Single of the Year for My Happiness, Highest Selling Album, and a couple of others. Here's Darren Middleton, the band's guitarist, who's also on our birthday list, talking about the songwriting democracy that was Powderfinger.
4: You do have to be open to...
0: Here's Darren Middleton, the band's guitarist, who's also on our birthday list, talking about the songwriting democracy that was Powderfinger.
4: You

0: to work. And then the sort of counter melodies that might happen on a guitar is something that Ian or myself would come up with. And then the sonic shape of it is something that the band would wholeheartedly create. And also the reason why we sort of split things five ways from the very beginning of the band is that we were all very well aware that even if one of us might have brought in a fairly fleshed out idea, the five of us were always going to spend as much time on it as anyone else, you know, in the band room. And it's also an appreciation that, you know, it is the five members that give life to these songs, and they don't just fall out of thin air and are suddenly huge songs. It's, you know, it's due to all the work previously.
1: And what about deciding on an album title?
0: That would just be it's just a case of everyone throwing a bunch of potential titles, you know, into the ring. You know, it's often with a song title or an album title, when you say it out loud in front of other people and you kind of know instantly whether it's just terrible or it's got potential. It's that whole kind of saying it out loud thing. And then, you know, someone will suggest, say, Odyssey Number 5, and everyone will go, yeah, that sounds pretty cool. You know, and then we'll probably take some outside influence, like our manager or agent or close friends will go, yeah, that's terrible. Or they'll go, yeah, that's really good.
1: That ARIA-winning single of the year is coming up in just a couple of minutes. Here's My Kind of Scene first from Odyssey Number 5. It's our classic album double on This Week in Music.

0: This Week in Music at Gold, that's our classic album double, Odyssey number 5, 25 years ago. It scooped the pool at the ARIA Awards. We played you My Happiness and My Kind of Scene. It's Jason Staveley here. We'll run through everybody on our birthday list in just a moment.
1: Life feels better with Gold.
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1: 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Wake up on the bright side of the dial with the Christian O'Connell Show for breakfast. Are you
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0: Happy birthday to Jenny Morris. Also, Matthew and Luke Goss, the twins from Bros. Patrice Rushen is on the list. Martin Cooper from OMD. Happy birthday, Don McLean. Mike Rutherford from Genesis and Mike and the Mechanics. Sting. The Human League's Phil Oakey. Robbie Neville is on the list. Fleetwood Mac's Lindsey Buckingham. Gwen Stefani. Jake Shears from the Scissor Sisters. Chris Lowe from the Pet Shop Boys. Steve Balby from Noiseworks. Powderfinger's Darren Middleton. And Tiffany has been celebrating as well. This is I Think We're Alone Now on This Week in Music.

0: Just great songs of gold.
1: It's This Week in Music. That's the second appearance from Sting this weekend. First one was to acknowledge his birthday. That one to acknowledge the Police getting their first British number one hit single this week back in 1979. Message in a Bottle was the band's third top 20 hit. Made it to number five here in Australia. Now, coming up next week, on the 25th anniversary of their breakup, Savage Garden are our feature artist. Elton John has a defining moment. ABBA's Arrival is our classic album double. I'm going to talk some more with Dave Perna from Soul Asylum, who are getting ready to tour with Ugly Kid Joe in the new year. That's all next weekend. Enjoy what's left of this one, and thank you for listening.
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0: 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In Regenville, look out for lane closures and a reduced speed on Mulgoa Road due to roadworks between Glenmore Parkway and Factory Road. In the CBD, roadworks closing Phillip Street between Bridge and Bend Streets. No hassles north to the Central Coast on the M1. Travel time from Warunga to the Hawkesbury currently 13 minutes. Bridges are on time. No delays in Anzac, Captain Cook or Endeavour. And the M4 is moving well through Olympic Park. It's spring season at Freedom. 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That's Sydney's latest traffic.
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21: Good morning, Alana McIntyre here with the latest. Excitement is building ahead of the NRL Grand Final, with Chooks fans gathering in Sydney's eastern suburbs this morning before the Roosters take on the Knights at Stadium Australia tonight. Hugo Savala's brother Xavier has told Seven the Bronte locals are ready.
22: We've got about 120 tickets today. And we're getting a party bus to the game and then a party boat too, so it should be good fun.
21: In heartwarming news, a five-year-old girl's condition has improved to serious but stable after she was injured at the Newcastle Fan Day event yesterday. 10 people were hurt after a P-plater crashed into crowds farewelling Knights players. The 18-year-old driver has been charged with several counts of dangerous and negligent driving and is due in court today. Reporters from the ABC and SBS were not welcome to attend a One Nation event in Melbourne last night. The party has launched its campaign ahead of Victoria's state election and is promising to gang up on gangs. Residents on the New South Wales south coast are cleaning up this morning after a tornado swept through Ulladulla. The wild weather ripped through cafes and homes, and roofs were even lifted off. Severe storms also brought down trees across Sydney. A security guard has managed to escape after an arsonist tried to set fire to his van in Adelaide. He'd been watching over a tobacco warehouse when the suspect started throwing liquid at his car and Molotov cocktails. And millions of Australians have lost 1 hour's sleep, with the clocks in New South Wales, Victoria, Tasmania, South Australia and the ACT all jumping forward 1 hour.
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21: Trent Robinson says they all believe in the 11-day stand-down concussion rule as the Chooks prepare to take on the Knights without Connor Watson. The Roosters coach admits it's been tough on Connor, who was supposed to play his last game for the club tonight before heading to the Dragons.
24: The absolute devastation that it is for him and all the work that's gone into his football career for him and his family.
21: And at the China Open, Alex de Minaur has made it through to the quarterfinal.
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21: Looking pretty sunny today, a top of 24 degrees and clear skies for the grand final. A partly cloudy one tomorrow, reaching 23, and then a few showers moving through Tuesday.

Morning, it is Tony Tenaglia here. Have you got little kids? Did you get your sleep in today? Instead of them waking up at 6, they woke up at 7. One of the joys of daylight saving. I mean, you did lose an hour's sleep, but, you know, I mean, you won at the other end. Okay, maybe you didn't. Hey, make sure those clocks have gone forward an hour today, because otherwise you're going to be running late for everything. You'd hate that, wouldn't you? Hey, look, from tomorrow, we're giving you the chance to get stranded in Bali with Barnsley. Oh, man, how exciting is that going to be? And we're not talking just you and one person. You and three other people. Now, I've got Barnsley coming up in around 15 minutes' time, so I'll tell you a little bit more about this when we play some Barnsley for you. Before we play Barnsley, though, there's songs from Oasis and Madonna coming up. But right now, Hall & Oates and Out of Touch on goal.

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Wake up with the Christian O'Connell Show and wind down with Jonesy and Amanda for the drive home. This is Go with Barnsley, working class man. We are giving you the chance from tomorrow to get stranded in Bali with Barnsley. 7 nights, 4 unforgettable sunset gigs on the beach. Barnsley, Joe Camilleri and the Black Sorrows, Ross Wilson and Mahalia Barnes, and you get to meet them all as well. Barnsley tomorrow is going to invite you to call 1355 22. When you get through, if you've also got the daily code word that Christian's going to reveal after 7, we're going to throw in a Bali bonus of $2,000 to lux up your escape. Get stranded in Bali with Jimmy Barnes starts tomorrow here on Gold.

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0: Wake up with the Christian O'Connell Show. Wind down with Jonesy and Amanda for the drive home. This is Gold with the Boss, Dancing in the Dark. You got Tony Tenaglia this morning. So the Christian O'Connell Show has been on holidays the past couple of weeks. We've been playing you some of our favourite moments from the show. The guys return tomorrow. Coming up during the week will be What Are the Odds? Now, you might have a story of coincidence and chance that you'd like to share with the guys. You can email that to christian@christianoconnell.com.au. It might be a story like this that Naomi shared.
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5: 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In Cremorne, we've got emergency works closing lanes in both directions on Military Road at Cabramatta Road. In Newport, there's a breakdown blocking one northbound lane on Barrenjoey Road at Hillcrest Avenue. In Mascot, the run to the airport is looking okay in all directions. No delays to the International Terminal on Mar Street. No problems on the Pacific Highway approaching the M1 through Pimble, Tarramurra and Warunga. And the M4 through Concord is clear. Travel time eastbound from Church Street to Parramatta Road, currently 6 minutes. 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

0: Wake up with the Christian O'Connell Show and wind down with Jonesy and Amanda for the drive home. This is Gold. Over the past couple of weeks, we've been handing out tickets to the Melbourne Royal Show. Tamara picked up a family pass, a $50 ride voucher, and then picked up the $200 ride voucher, and her kids had an absolute ball.
1: They loved it. It was really sweet. As you know, it's expensive to take them to the show, so we probably wouldn't have taken them if we didn't win that. And it was really nice when the kids got off with a big smile and they said, can we do that again? And I could say, oh, yes, you can, because normally I'd be like, have to say, oh, maybe once or no.
0: Yeah.
1: So I'm beyond appreciative to you guys and really, really, really, really, really grateful. So thank you.
0: It was our pleasure. And if you're heading off to the show today, it is the last day of the Melbourne Royal Show. Have an absolute ball. Now, from tomorrow, we're giving you the chance to get stranded in Bali with Barnsley. Tell you more about that next hour.
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